Tampa Bay, it's Delilah, and I'm deleting your debt tomorrow at 8 a.m. on 105.5 The Dove, Tampa Bay's continuous light favorites.

0: Tampa Bay's 105.5, The Dove.
1: I got this letter from Ellen who says, "Dear Delilah, I'm a mother of four and I work nights as a registered nurse. I'm also a survivor of domestic violence from two bad marriages. I've now met a wonderful man named Marty. He's kind, warm-hearted, and seems to be an all-around good guy. Unfortunately, because of our past, I don't trust people, and I wasn't willing to trust Marty. I hope I haven't ruined our friendship. I guess only time will tell. It's so true when they say that sometimes we're our own worst enemies. I'm hoping that Marty will give me another chance and let me show him that I can learn to trust again. Please play a song to let him know that I would like to try at our friendship again. Thanks so much from Ellen."

0: Tampa Bay's light favorites. 105.5, The Dove. Earlier, I was talking to you about staying connected. We have all these devices. Cell phones, telephones, smartphones, dumb phones, computers, laptops, and pads, and Bluetooth, and all these ways to stay connected. And yet, research says people are lonelier than ever before. Children are more stressed and anxious and feel lonelier and more isolated than ever before. And I think that a lot of it has to do with that very technology that could be keeping us connected, but instead is creating false identities. We have these false intimacies with social media where you pretend to have 3,000 friends following you, but you don't even know them. And you're pretending to be someone you're not. I know I don't put pictures on my Instagram or my Facebook unless my hair is done. You don't see me the way I look now with a sore throat from cheering at a football game or feeling, you know, exhausted in the morning. We put our best face out there for people to see. And yet people are more lonely. And so tonight I want you to get real with someone in your life. I want you to get real with your partner, your spouse, your sweetheart, your best friend. I want you to get real. I want you to share heart to heart. We'll be back. You're listening to Delilah.
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16: Hi, Margie.
17: Hi, how are you, Delilah?
16: I'm good. How are you?
17: I'm okay.
16: Boy, that was convincing.
17: I could be better, but I'm doing all right.
16: Okay, now that we've established that you're in a great frame of mind, what's going on?
17: Well, I wanted to dedicate a song to my 7-year-old daughter. She's been suffering. She's had a lot of loss in the last year or so. And recently she was rejected by her biological father. And he's chosen not to have anything to do with her. She suffers from ADHD, and she's just been very sad and having a hard time at home and at school, and just cries herself to sleep quite a bit. And I just wanted to dedicate I Hope You Dance by Leanne Womack, because it's a song that she's always enjoyed, and I figured that if one night it would just make her happy to hear something to her, that I could give her something just to make her happy, at least for a short period of time.
16: Okay, I'm going to play Let's Make a Deal with you, Margie.
17: Okay.
16: I will play this song for your daughter.
17: Okay.
16: If you promise me you will get your butt into a good counseling program to figure out why you keep bringing jerky men into her young life.
17: Yeah, I'm in the process of that now.
16: I hear you crying buckets of tears and your heart breaking over your daughter's misfortune, but the reality is you're the one who's bringing that bad stuff into her world.
17: Absolutely.
16: And I'm not blaming you, because God knows I do the exact same thing. I'm only mentioning it because I recognize that pattern of behavior. It's mm-hmm. easy to sit and blame my ex and, you know, get upset about bad situations, but I'm the one who got into that situation.
17: Yep, and I've made a commitment to my children. I have other kids, too, that I'll never bring them around that again.
16: Let me play that song for your daughter and for you.
17: Okay.
16: Good luck, honey.
17: Thank you.

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1: Tiffany, hi. Thanks for calling. This is Delilah. How can I help you?
2: Hi. My boyfriend and I, we've been going out for 9 months, and lately we've been having a lot of problems. Like, people have been telling me stuff, and I'm not sure to believe them or not, and they tell me, and I ask my boyfriend, he says it's not true.
1: Telling you stuff like what?
2: Like, he's seeing other girls going to their houses and doing stuff and going out to the movies behind my back, and that he doesn't love me anymore and stuff like that. And I asked him, and I don't know whether to believe what they're saying or not. And I love him very much.
1: Well, has he given you reason to believe that he has been unfaithful in seeing other people?
2: Yeah, sometimes.
1: Well, then, if you know that for a fact, then you don't, there's nothing more you need now.
2: So I should just, like, leave him or something?
1: Well, you can't be in a relationship with somebody who is not committed to the relationship.
2: Yeah, I know.
1: I mean, if you know for a fact, I'm not talking about gossip, but if you have proof that he has been involved with other people while he's supposed to be dating you, then not only is he not committed to you, he's lying to you.
2: Yeah.
1: So, how much more do you need to know?
2: I don't know.
1: You know the answer. You just follow through with what you need to do.
2: Yeah, that's it.
1: I mean, I don't believe in listening to gossip and people spreading rumors, but if you know for a fact that he's been involved with other people and that he's lying to you, then you have your answer. You don't need to ask me what to do. Actually, what you called for, be honest, is you want me to tell you a way to make him change and act right.
2: Yeah.
1: If I knew the answer to that one, hon, I would be a very rich person. Not only that, I would have used it myself in the years gone by, but there is no way to make someone be what you want them to be.
2: Yeah.
1: All you can do is accept the truth and then decide, oh, is this something I can deal with, or is this something that's not good for me? And somebody who's involved with someone else outside of your relationship and lying to you, that's not the sort of stuff you should deal with. All right?
2: Yeah.

0: 105.5, The Dove, Tampa Bay's light favorites. How are you doing on this September evening? I love the month of September. It's been a month of joy in my life. It's the month that my whole world changed. Many years ago, when I gave birth to my firstborn son, Sonny. Well, now he's Officer, but his nickname was Sonny up until he was an adult. I still call him my Sonny boy, but his colleagues don't. It was the month he was born and everything in my world changed. I never knew love before. Not like that. It's the month that Shayla was born. It's the month my grandson Elijah was born. It's a month where everything changes. The colors begin to change. The air itself changes. The blue in the sky changes. Thank you for being here with us tonight. You're listening to Delilah.
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0: 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Hi, welcome to the Delilah Show, Morgan. What can I do for you tonight?
1: Hi, Delilah. I'm a big fan of you, and I was just wondering if I can get some advice.
0: Have you got a Delilah's dilemma, Morgan?
1: I got a big Delilah dilemma.
0: A big Delilah. Oh, good. Because I love prying into other people's business. I love, love, love finding out the scoop.
1: Oh, I got a big scoop for you.
0: All right, tell me what's going on.
1: Well, I just am in love with too many women out there, and I don't know what to do.
0: Actually, that's not true.
1: It is true.
0: No, you are infatuated, or you are in like, or you are in lust with too many women, but you cannot be in love with too many women. Because when you love somebody, truly love them, there's not room to have two or three or four people in your heart. If you called me and said, Delilah, I think I have a drinking problem, and I said, how much do you drink? And you said, well, I drink four or five beers a day, and it's impacting my life, I would say, Morgan, maybe what you should do is go to AA and talk to somebody and figure out if you really do have a drinking problem. So I'm going to say, Morgan, if you have been physically intimate with all these women, or if you have been intimate with a number of women in your life, that you might go to an SLA, Sex and Love Addicts Anonymous group, and talk to somebody and find out if there's an issue.
1: Yeah, I know what you're saying.
0: And if you've got that issue, there is help. Instead of continuing to break hearts and put yourself at risk, there is really good help out there that was not available 20 years ago, but is available today.
1: You know what? I'm really going to consider what you're saying and take it to heart, and I really appreciate it. Do you think you could do me a favor and play me a song for the night?
0: How about to all the girls I've loved before?
1: I'm going to send it out to all the girls I've loved before.
0: What song?
1: You be 40, can't help falling in love.
0: Let me see what I can do for ya.
1: You're the best. You might be one of the other girls that fall in love with.
0: All right, you can fall in love with me, Morgan. I won't break your heart.

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19: Yeah, I just want to know if you would play a song for me and my wife. We've been married for 34 years, and I'm still madly in love with her.
18: Really?
19: Yeah. I've got 3 kids and 5 grandkids.
18: Ray, what's your bride's name?
19: Jane.
18: And after 34 years, she's still the one.
19: She's still the one.
18: Is she there with you tonight?
19: Yes, she is.
18: All right, you go kiss her face, and I'll play a song for you.
19: I appreciate it, Delilah.

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1: Hi, Ed. How are you tonight?
2: Good, Delilah. How are you?
1: I'm wonderful. What can I do for you?
2: What I'd really love would be for you to play a song for my bride, Sally. It was 3 years ago tonight that I had asked her to marry me, and a short time later, we were wed. We've been married about 2.5 years, and we've both been divorced once, so we've had some difficulties blending our families together, and I probably have not been as good of a husband as I could have been. And, I guess what I'd like to do would be to ask her on your show tonight to start over.
1: Ed, have you ever heard the expression, if nothing changes, nothing changes?
2: Yes, I have.
1: So are you willing to change those areas that need to be changed to
2: make the
1: marriage work better?
2: Yes, I am.
1: How many children do you have? You said blending your families. I take it you've got kids?
2: Yeah, together we've got 4 of them.
1: And do you have custody of all 4?
2: Actually, 2 stay with us, and then the other 2 visit on weekends and during the week.
1: So that's tough.
2: Yeah.
1: It's tough getting those different little personalities to understand and cooperate and juggle schedules and help around the house and pay bills.
2: Very much so.
1: I'll play a song for you. Good luck.
2: Thank you so much.

0: 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There are certain things, certain experiences, not things, but experiences. Riding a bike, dancing. For me, riding my horses, listening to great music, reading really well-written books. Those things that take us beyond the boundaries of life, where our flesh and our spirit and our heart soar. The mountaintop experiences. That's what I encourage you, that kind of joy to find. Not in social media, not in shopping, not in any of those things that the world tells you will bring you happiness, but in experiencing life fully, especially when you do it with someone you love. Thank you for letting me be a part of your life experiences. Thank you for sharing with me and being here night after night. I know you got choices. I know you could be scrolling through the videos on your Facebook feed or watching Hulu or whatever. And I so appreciate that you let me share the night with you. You're listening to Delilah.
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1: Hi, Delilah. Was wondering if you would play a song for my wife, Shelly. We have four children, and she is the most amazing woman I have ever seen in my life. And I wanted to know if you would do that talented thing you do and play a song that just fits for her.
2: Well, tell me what's so amazing about Shelly.
1: What's so amazing about her?
2: Why does she make you grin to this day? First off, how many years have you been together?
1: We have been together for 5 years.
2: 5 years, four kids.
1: Yeah.
2: Steve.
1: Yeah.
2: Is your wife still standing?
1: She's still standing.
2: Then she's amazing.
1: Can you believe it? She has this thing about her, and through it all, she remains the same beautiful person. She's a stay-at-home mom. She raises four children, which you know is a full-time job alone. She takes care of the four children. She does a fantastic job of it. She's a full-time college student. Full-time. Not part-time, full-time college student who gets good grades and takes care of this house. You've never seen a cleaner house, and you've never seen more disciplined children.
2: So basically, your wife is exhausted all the time.
1: She's exhausted all the
2: time. If she's keeping up with four kids and keeping up with the housework and going to school, she's sacrificing something, which has to be sleep.
1: It is sleep. It's got to be. There's nothing else she's not missing a thing. That's all she sacrifices is her sleep.
2: And probably a little sanity along the way.
1: Probably a little sanity.
2: And so are you at least following up here, Steve, with the back rubs and the foot rubs as she does the supermom stuff?
1: Oh, yes. Oh, yeah.
2: Oh, good.
1: I try my best.
2: Because a little back rub, a little foot rub will go a long way when you're stressed.
1: A long way. Uh-huh. I know it will.
2: Well, you just keep taking good care and loving her with all your heart, and I will find a song for your family tonight.
1: Okay. I thank you, Delilah.

0: 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You know, a lot of people talk about romantic love, and almost every song I play is about romantic love. And if you're not in a romantic relationship, that can hurt. Sort of sucks to hear how happy everyone else is when you're crying the blues or your heart has been broken. I know a young woman who is so beautiful and talented and smart, and yet she has a broken picker-outer. She always falls for guys who are emotionally unavailable. And I can relate to that because I did the same thing my entire life. But I hope this young woman stops and gets help and reads some good books and realizes she deserves to be adored. Every human being born deserves to have a partner who adores them, deserves to be coupled with somebody where the love is equal. The attention goes both ways. The joy goes both ways. If you are settling for less than that tonight, if you're being abused or mistreated or just not loved, it's time to put your foot down, honey, and say, I need to know that you are as into me as I am into you. Something to think about tonight. You're listening to Delilah.
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1: Al, what can I do for you?
2: I was married for over 11 years, and my wife left one time when I was away, and when I come back, there was nothing there. But the only thing, she took everything, and the main thing was my heart. And for some reason, I never got mad, and I still, I guess down deep inside, I still love her. She's living with another guy, and maybe happy, maybe not. We really had a great life while it lasted. Her name's Peg, and...
1: Okay, let's stop being so darn nice and admit that your heart was shattered. And it's okay to get mad when you're mourning. And she dogged ya.
2: Yeah, I know.
1: Why can't you just say, you know what? I was good to her. I loved her. I spoiled her. And she dogged me.
2: I know. I should.
1: What good is this in the pretending like, oh, I'm happy for her. If she's happy, that's all that matters. Baloney. Your heart was broken. Your life was torn apart. She dogged you. She kicked you to the curb. She took away your hopes and your life and your dreams. That's okay to say this is wrong. You shouldn't treat people like this.
2: I know that. Well, something that will just make me happy, and your love songs are great.
1: Well, I will find a song for you, but please, no more, oh, I'm happy if she's happy. No. You know, God bless her. May she find happiness. I'm not suggesting that you be bitter or hold on to the pain of the past, but it's okay. In fact, it's really healthy when you're mourning a loss to accept it and be honest about it.
2: Yeah, you're right. You're right.
1: Let me play a song for you.
2: Thank you so much, Delilah.

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1: I want to know what's going on in your world tonight. I want to know if you're excited about life and about the future. If you are excited about challenges ahead of you. You know, one of the best things I've learned in the last year or two is to be excited when somebody comes against me. I used to get so mad and frustrated when people would gossip about me or be unkind to me or attack me professionally or just try to stop me from doing what it is I know that I'm supposed to do. And I would just grit my teeth. And now all of a sudden I go, wait a minute. It's because of those things that I have gotten stronger and wiser and better, more challenged, more up for the task. And so now, when I think I have an adversary, I pretend that I'm like in the middle of a great play, a melodrama, and the music is building, and they've got like this horn, you know, what do they call that, handlebar mustache, and they're out to do dastardly deeds, and I must succeed like Dudley Do-Right. You know, if you've got somebody against you, coming against you, if you can laugh about it, if you can see yourself in the middle of a play, maybe you can find some levity and maybe it won't hurt so bad. And maybe you'll get stronger along the way. I know I did. You're listening to Delilah.
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3: Hi, Delilah.
2: What can I do for you tonight?
3: Okay, first of all, I just want to thank you. You are truly an inspiration, and may God bless you and what you're doing for everybody.
2: Randy, he has blessed me beyond my wildest dreams.
3: Believe
2: me
3: that.
2: When I say that, I am so blessed in my life.
3: And it comes through. I was wondering if you can do me a little favor here. I'm kind of on the road. Me and my girlfriend are moving to another town. And we're on the road right now as we speak, and she listens to the same station, so I figured I'd surprise her.
2: So is she in a separate car, or is she riding with you?
3: She's actually right in front of me in a truck.
2: Okay, so you guys are hauling your stuff, starting a new life. What's her name?
3: Her name is Nicole.
2: And you just want to give her a heart attack when she's got the radio on going, oh my gosh, oh my gosh!
3: Yeah.
2: tell me this, Randy, how much do you love Nicole?
3: Man, there's nothing I wouldn't do for her.
2: Nothing?
3: I would do anything in this world for her.
2: Going to take out the trash without complaining?
3: Yep. I'll do anything. Take out the trash, paint the house. I'll do whatever it takes. That's how much I love her. I just want to let her know that I cherish every moment with her. And that I'll be around for the long run. And I'm sticking around as long as she'll have me.

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1: Hi, who is this?
2: This is Sammy.
1: Who's on your heart? Who are you thinking of?
2: My friend Nick. He's actually, I've known him for about a year and a half, and we've been best friends for a long time, and he used to go out with this one girl, and I was really jealous, but then he broke up with her, and I didn't really want to go out with him, and, well, long story short, he started dating somebody else, and then I sort of realized how much I'd liked him a lot, and...
1: So you didn't want him, but you didn't want anyone else to want him?
2: Sort of, but he would always, like, be there for me, and then once he started dating this girl, he was just not there, and I didn't realize how much I'd missed him until I actually lost him, and...
1: So where are you today? Is he with her, or has he realized that you two are more than friends and you guys have hooked back up?
2: He's still with her.
1: I hate it when that happens.
2: Me too.

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0: 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The iconic scenes and the ones that make you say, wait, was that in that movie? 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
1: 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Here to remind us what's good right here at home. 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
2: Well, good morning. I'm Christy Knight. Now, let me ask you this. Have you had a cup of coffee yet today? Because Tampa made the list of one of the best coffee cities in America. Tampa is in the top 10. Yes, we love our coffee around here, and we have some of the cutest little coffee houses and shops as well. Well, Tampa came in at number 6 on the list from Wallet Hub. Miami came in at number 3. And Orlando was number 1. So here are the top 6. Orlando, Portland, Miami, Long Beach, Seattle, and Tampa.
1: 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Killing me softly with his song. 105.5 The Dove, Tampa Bay's continuous light favorites. 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
3: Accident-free on both sides of the bay to start your Tuesday morning commute. Keep in mind that overnight construction taking a little extra long to clear up around the airport. So southbound Memorial, a little slow going for just a bit. That's clearing up right now, so shouldn't be too bad for too long. I'm Monica with traffic.
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3: Lots of sun, then the clouds come in the late afternoon, about a 50% chance of scattered showers then. High 88 today, tonight's low 76 and 4, your Wednesday. Another day of this with sun and then clouds in the late afternoon, a 50% chance of rain tomorrow as well. Another high of 88 and another overnight low of 76.
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3: Hillsborough and Pinellas County both accident-free right now for your Tuesday morning commute. No accidents reported on any of the major roadways, including the toll roads. Bay Area Bridge is in great shape. Keep in mind, southbound 275 already a little slow. That's between Sly and Beers. I'm Monica with traffic.
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1: Pasco County with the first accident of the morning. It's northbound Suncoast Parkway. It's right near State Road 54. Crews have that right lane blocked, and it's early, but still seeing some onlooker slowdowns. Going to take a little bit longer than normal to get past that stretch of road. I'm Monica with traffic.
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1: Lots of sun, then the clouds come in the late afternoon, about a 50% chance of scattered showers then. High 88 today, tonight's low 76 and for your Wednesday. Another day of this with sun and then clouds in the late afternoon, a 50% chance of rain tomorrow as well. Another high of 88 and another overnight low of 76.
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5: Pasco County with the first accident of the morning. It's northbound Suncoast Parkway. It's right near State Road 54. Crews have that right lane blocked, and it's early, but still seeing some onlooker slowdowns. Going to take a little bit longer than normal to get past that stretch of road. I'm Monica with traffic.
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5: Lots of sun, then the clouds come in the late afternoon, about a 50% chance of scattered showers then. High 88 today, tonight's low 76 and 4 your Wednesday. Another day of this with sun and then clouds in the late afternoon, a 50% chance of rain tomorrow as well. Another high of 88 and another overnight low of 76.
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1: 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Fall. 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Today is also National Ice Cream Cone Day. 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
4: Pinellas County has an accident in the Clearwater area at southbound US 19 at Drew Street. Left lane block there causing some backups. Also, Pasco County still dealing with an accident northbound Suncoast Parkway near State Road 54. That's in the clearing stages now. I'm Monica with traffic.
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4: Lots of sun, then the clouds come in the late afternoon, about a 50% chance of scattered showers then. High 88 today, tonight's low 76 and 4 your Wednesday. Another day of this with sun and then clouds in the late afternoon, a 50% chance of rain tomorrow as well. Another high of 88 and another overnight low of 76.
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0: 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Here to remind us what's good right here at home. Sponsored by Crown Hyundai.
1: Well, good morning. I'm Christy Knight. Now, let me ask you this. Have you had a cup of coffee yet today? Because Tampa made the list of one of the best coffee cities in America. Tampa is in the top 10. Yes, we love our coffee around here, and we have some of the cutest little coffee houses and shops as well. Well, Tampa came in at number 6 on the list from Wallet Hub. Miami came in at number 3, and Orlando was number 1. So here are the top 6. Orlando, Portland, Miami, Long Beach, Seattle, and Tampa.
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2: Hillsborough County with a disabled vehicle eastbound Bush Boulevard. It's at Nebraska. Crews on the scene there trying to get that out of your way. In the meantime, expect some tapping of the brakes and some backups in the area. The good news is all the major roadways accident-free right now, and that includes those Bay Area bridges. I'm Monica with traffic.
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2: Sun Toyota.com. Lots of sun, then the clouds come in the late afternoon, about a 50% chance of scattered showers then. High 88 today, tonight's low 76 and for your Wednesday. Another day of this with sun and then clouds in the late afternoon, a 50% chance of rain tomorrow as well. Another high of 88 and another overnight low of 76.
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4: Lots of sun, then the clouds come in the late afternoon, about a 50% chance of scattered showers then. High 88 today, tonight's low 76, and for your Wednesday, another day of this with sun and then clouds in the late afternoon, a 50% chance of rain tomorrow as well. Another high of 88 and another overnight low of 76.
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21: This is Fox 13's Dave Osterberg from the Sky Tower Weather Center. Showers and storms will develop this afternoon and evening. And again, rain chance at about 52-60%. Some heavier downpours and a lot of lightning associated with a few of those as well. So be careful. Then mild and damp tonight with an overnight low in the mid-70s and another 60% rain chance for Tuesday, highs in the lower 90s.
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105.5 The Dove, Tampa Bay's continuous light favorites. I'm Mike Cruz. You missed it. Boat is your Delilah Deletes Your Deck keyword this hour. 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Don't miss the boat on this one. 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Delilah Deletes Your Deck. Good luck.

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It's Mike Cruz here. Saw a young woman online who just discovered that when the cashier asks if you want cash back, it comes out of your own bank account. Yeah, she thought the store was giving her free money. I have questions, mostly, where has that store been all my life?

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0: 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Big songs, the iconic scenes, and the ones that make you say, wait, was that in that movie? 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
22: I'm meteorologist Jim Weber, the Sky Tower Weather Center. Partly cloudy skies for today. We look for those scattered showers and thunderstorms later on this afternoon. Rain chance about 50%. Daytime highs into the low 90s. Then tonight, any of those storms, they wind down. It's a pleasant night. Low temperatures into the mid-70s. Then as we head into Wednesday, we continue with partly cloudy skies. We're not going to see as many storms around. That rain chance about 40%. Daytime high still, though, right around 90 degrees during the afternoon.
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1: 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It's Mike Cruz here with something good. A fox cub named Chance was hit by a car and couldn't use his back legs, but he's now making a comeback with hydrotherapy. Little guy is literally swimming his way back. Yeah, keep swimming, Chance.

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It's Tampa Bay's continuous light favorites. On your Tuesday, on your cruise day, I'm Mike Cruz. So the Waymo robo-taxis, they're not just mapping Tampa anymore. People are actually riding in them. Axios Tampa Bay took one for a 9-mile trip into downtown Tampa. $17, no driver. And they said the ride itself was smooth, even handled downtown traffic. The weird part was basically sitting there watching the steering wheel move by itself. And I'm not saying I want to try it, just saying that the first time that car changes lanes on its own, I'm going to be right here waiting for my heart rate to come back down. At least they probably use turn signals, unlike humans around here.

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I'm Mike Cruz. 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
31: I'm meteorologist Jim Wehrman, the Sky Tower Weather Center. Partly cloudy skies for today. We look for those scattered showers and thunderstorms later on this afternoon. Rain chance about 50%. Daytime highs into the low 90s. Then tonight, any of those storms, they wind down. It's a pleasant night. Low temperatures into the mid 70s. Then as we head into Wednesday, we continue with partly cloudy skies. We're not going to see as many storms around. That rain chance about 40%. Daytime high still, though, right around 90 degrees during the afternoon.
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I'm Mike Cruz. 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

105.5 The Dove, Tampa Bay's continuous light favorites. And apparently some everyday phrases can sound condescending without us meaning them that way. At least on the interweb, some people are getting offended, I guess. That's cute. Well, actually, you're trying your best and it's not that big of a deal, are some of those. So if you use all four in conversation today, congratulations, you may be sleeping on the couch tonight.

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I'm Mike Cruz, and every little thing is going to be all right because it's the first day of fall today, which in Tampa Bay means pumpkin spice in one hand, the AC remote in the other. 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

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Sweet, spicy, and permanent. I'm not saying no. I'm just saying I need somebody else to take the first bite. Let me know how it is.

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0: Others, you remember exactly what was playing when they fell in love. And drove off into the sunset or had a very dramatic moment in the rain. 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
0: 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The iconic scenes and the ones that make you say, wait, was that in that movie? 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
22: I'm meteorologist Jim Weber, the Sky Tower Weather Center. Partly cloudy skies for today. We look for those scattered showers and thunderstorms later on this afternoon. Rain chance about 50%. Daytime highs into the low 90s. Then tonight, any of those storms, they wind down. It's a pleasant night. Low temperatures into the mid-70s. Then as we head into Wednesday, we continue with partly cloudy skies. We're not going to see as many storms around. That rain chance about 40%. Daytime high still, though, right around 90 degrees during the afternoon.
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And Costco has a 5.5-pound Frankenstein at Candy Head for Halloween. $55, more than 10,000 calories before you even count the gummies that are inside. Yeah, that's not Halloween candy. That's a family heirloom. Kids, someday this Frankenstein head will be all yours.

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You can throw in that load of laundry while Shelly from accounting is yapping on the Zoom. Tampa Bay's continuous light favorites. 105.5 The Dove.

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It's a car.

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3: 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I'm Mike Cruz. 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
18: I'm meteorologist Jim Weber, the Sky Tower Weather Center. Partly cloudy skies for today. We look for those scattered showers and thunderstorms later on this afternoon. Rain chance about 50%. Daytime highs into the low 90s. Then tonight, any of those storms, they wind down. It's a pleasant night. Low temperatures into the mid-70s. Then as we head into Wednesday, we continue with partly cloudy skies. We're not going to see as many storms around. That rain chance about 40%. Daytime high still, though, right around 90 degrees during the afternoon.
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I'm Mike Cruz, and yes, I know it's Tuesday, but sometimes Monday has enough left in the tank to follow you into the next day. So if today feels a little manic still, yeah, the Bengals understand. I know I do. Cheers.

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105.5 The Dove. I'm Christy Knight. You know, I just posted over the weekend, just a couple days ago, this video from the Lionel Richie show, because we're at 2 months now. 2 months ago, he was here at the Benchmark on July 22nd. And I was saying, like, some concerts, some shows just stay with you. And I posted a segment of his We Are the World song. And everybody had the lights on their phones and the whole arena was lit up. It was very, very beautiful and cool. And, you know, now he was back in the hospital. He's taking some time off. He did have to have a procedure done. I will tell you what's going on as much as I know in about 4 minutes right after this song.

105.5 The Dove. So Lionel Richie was back in the hospital. He did undergo a heart procedure, apparently for a type of AFib. And he is going to take some time off now. A rep for Lionel Richie just confirmed. Earlier today, it was like the next three shows were canceled or postponed. But now the rep is saying that he's taking some time off to rest, to heal, to recover, which he certainly needs to do. And we want him to recover quickly as possible. So Lionel Richie, we are thinking about you. I will keep you posted. I know he has shows coming up in October and November, destination shows in Vegas. So I'm not sure how that will affect those performances, but we will keep you posted on Lionel Richie.

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5: Correction, earlier crashes, Dr. King eastbound at Parsons Avenue with roadblock here. Stop and go almost to Highview. Eastbound I-4 still delayed. There was earlier police activity now off to the right shoulder toward Branch Forbes involving multiple vehicles. Stop and go to Mango. Crash Sly Avenue westbound right around the Hillsborough River. In Pinellas, crash 275 south ramp from eastbound 54th Avenue. On-ramp is closed at the moment. Stop and go, not too bad. This is Eric with traffic.
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5: Sun Toyota.com. Here's your Tampa Bay forecast. Another toasty one today. A high around 90, partly cloudy. Low of 80 by nighttime. Mid to upper 70s to start your Wednesday. Partly cloudy skies throughout. High approaching 90. You may see a shower or two by afternoon. Rain chance hovering over 30%.
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101.5 The Dove with Madonna. She'll perform at this year's VMAs this weekend, and she may be breaking a huge record as well. Do you know whose record it was? I'll

she's like leading in nominations with 11. If she wins all 11 awards on Sunday, she will break Peter Gabriel's record from the Sledgehammer days from 1987. That would be huge, almost 40 years ago.

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6: Still a holdover delay eastbound I-4 east of Fritzky. Earlier police activity improving slowly. Eastbound Hillsborough Avenue looking congested toward McIntosh. Clearing that Dr. King wreck at Parsons Avenue. Sly Avenue westbound. Crash should be cleared around North River Boulevard. In Pinellas, we're looking at a delay northbound US 19 Frontage Road toward Olmerton. Wreck there. This is Eric with traffic.
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Hungry Eyes from Dirty Dancing on 105.5 The Dove. Those are the kind of songs you're going to hear this weekend. We're doing a movie soundtrack weekend coming up. And maybe some Queen or Psychedelic Furs. Oh, yeah. Anything goes. We're going to have some fun this weekend. It's

95.5 The Dove. I'm looking at this survey about the very best pizza in the world. And they ranked where you can find it. So I was thinking, you know, Italy or New York or Chicago deep dish. The very best pizza in the world, the number one place you could get it, according to a new survey, London, then New York, then Italy. Those were the top three.

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1: If you're traveling on Gulf Boulevard south of Madeira Beach toward Johns Pass, the Johns Pass Bridge is closed. No vehicles allowed to pass for now. In Hillsborough, a crash Sly Avenue eastbound toward Florida Avenue. Crash on Falkenberg right around the Selman Expressway, affecting the Selman off-ramp as well. Gandy Bridge crash eastbound into Hillsborough. Stop and go to the North Beach area. This is Eric with traffic.
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20: Here's your Tampa Bay forecast. Another toasty one today. A high around 90, partly cloudy, low of 80 by nighttime. Mid to upper 70s to start your Wednesday. Partly cloudy skies throughout. High approaching 90. You may see a shower or two by afternoon. Rain chance hovering over 30%.
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1: Okay, so we're dating back to September 22nd of 1991, talking about Bryan Adams. On this day in music history, Bryan Adams actually made chart history with his song, Everything I Do It For You. It had its 12th consecutive week at number one in the UK. Now, in the UK, it was huge. It spent 16 weeks total at number one. In the US, it did very well also, but was only on the Billboard Hot 100 at number one for 7 weeks, which is still amazing.
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4: Multi-vehicle crash, Gandy Bridge toward the tail end, eastbound toward Hillsborough, right lane blockage. Stop and go all the way to San Fernando Drive. Continuous delays on your primary routes in Hillsborough. In Pinellas, wreck reported 49th Street north of 5th Avenue, 49th Street southbound, crash at 94th Avenue. This is Eric with traffic.
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We are minutes away from the money. 5 o'clock. It'll happen again. Another chance for you to win $1,000. 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
1: Fire rescue on the scene of a crash in Hillsborough, 75 South Ramp to westbound Big Bend Road. Off-ramp right lane blockage, causeway westbound at 47th Street. A crash with the left lane taken up. Delay continues the Gandy Bridge into Hillsborough. That crash, eastbound traffic slow with the left lane block now toward the end of the bridge. Stop and go to Snug Harbor. Pinellas disabled vehicle, Overton eastbound beyond 19, left turn lane blocked. This is Eric with traffic. Visit lifeguardimaging.com. 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
19: Here's your Tampa Bay forecast. Another toasty one today. A high around 90, partly cloudy, low of 80 by nighttime. Mid to upper 70s to start your Wednesday. Partly cloudy skies throughout. High approaching 90. You may see a shower or two by afternoon. Rain chance hovering over 30%.
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105.5, The Dove. I had to look at this twice. I had to just make sure. But, you know, today is officially fall. A whole new season begins today, right? Well, this weekend in Tampa Bay, Friday, Saturday, Sunday night, the lows will be in the mid to upper 60s.

105.5 The Dove. Earlier today, we were talking about Lionel Richie and just wishing him well in a very speedy recovery. So it was actually 2 months ago today. Today's September 22nd, July 22nd. He was here in Tampa performing at the Benchmark. And this week, unfortunately, he went back into the hospital, had to have a heart procedure done, apparently having to do with AFib. And now a rep is saying that he's going to take some time off. So they had originally, like earlier today, canceled three of his shows coming up. And now they're saying he's taking some time off. He needs to rest and recover and, you know, spend some time healing. So we love you, Lionel, and we're

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3: Left lane blockage remains Gandy Bridge eastbound due to that crash into Hillsboro. Stop and go back into Pinellas. Hillsboro crash, 75 south ramp to Big Bend. Still off ramp right lane blockage as they clear that. Police activity, Nebraska Avenue south at Bougainvillea Avenue. All lanes blocked at the moment. Detour yourself. Lanes blocked to crash in Manatee County, US 301 west before 36th Avenue. This is Eric with traffic.
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101.5 The Dove. I'm Christy Knight. Yesterday, we certainly had fun playing this song and singing along with this song. Do you remember the 21st night of September? That was yesterday. Yes, we do remember. We'll have fun singing it again today, too. Here's September, Earth, Wind, and Fire on 105.5.

have another $1,000 winner to congratulate. Connie Starr just won $1,000. You know, we give you chances at the money all throughout the workday. 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
1: Manatee County still closure. 301 westbound before 36th Avenue. Earlier serious crash in Hillsborough. Crash Causeway Boulevard West at 47th Street South. Left lane block. Police activity. Lane closure. Nebraska Avenue South at Bougainvillea. Crash 46th Street northbound north of Wedgewood Circle. Expect the Gandy Bridge eastbound to slowly return to normal now that the crash has been cleared into Tampa. This is Eric with traffic.
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32: Here's your Tampa Bay forecast. Another toasty one today. A high around 90, partly cloudy, low of 80 by nighttime. Mid to upper 70s to start your Wednesday. Partly cloudy skies throughout. High approaching 90. You may see a shower or two by afternoon. Rain chance hovering over 30%.
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3: Still expect that crash to delay you in Manatee. 301 westbound toward 39th Avenue. Stop and go to Gamble Court in Hillsborough. Earlier crash eastbound Causeway Boulevard at 301. Westbound traffic delayed a bit too. All other roadways and bridges running up to speed now. This is Eric with traffic.
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All right, Pretty in Pink fans, because we're doing a movie soundtrack weekend coming up on 105.5 The Dove. You remember the last scene of the movie in Pretty in Pink where Andy runs after Blaine in the parking lot and then they end up kissing, and OMD, If You Leave, is playing in the background. That is such a good one. That's one of my favorites. But yeah, we're doing a movie weekend this weekend. Let us know your

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1: Hi, good evening, Richard. Welcome to the Delilah Show. What can I do for you?
2: I'd like to make a dedication to my wife. We've been married going on 18 years. We met 20 years ago. Some good friends of ours played matchmaker. We had both come out of relationships and didn't want to meet anybody, and Julie insisted that she was going to get us together. So they conned us both into coming over and help paint a house.
1: Painting their house. That's a good one.
2: I'd been friends with them for 31 years now, and I owed them a favor, and she worked with Julie for a number of years, and we met painting a house. And that night after painting, we having pizza, she and I sat up till 2 or 3 in the morning talking, went to sleep, got up the next day, finished painting the house. A couple weeks later, we went out for our first date, her birthday, to a Renaissance fair in costume, started dating. We've been together ever since. We were married on the front of a sailboat in the middle of bay at sundown.
1: Oh, how sweet. I'm going to remember that image, even though I wasn't there or haven't seen it. I'm going to have that image of your wedding on the sailboat in my mind forever.

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0: Tampa Bay's light favorites, 105.5, The Dove. Hi there. Come in. Come in. Where the heck have you been? Welcome home. Maybe you saw my little video on TikTok and you said, wait a minute, I know that voice. That voice raised me. Where in this great, big, beautiful world have you been? The last, what, 10, 20 years? How long's it been? How long's it been since Dad carried you inside? But you weren't really asleep, were you? You were faking it just so he would carry you. How long since you sat in the kitchen listening to me on the radio while your mom finished up dinner? Where have you been? Did you chase your dreams? Did you catch any? Did you marry that boy you used to call me and want me to dedicate the love songs to? Was he truly your knight in shining armor? Or was it more just for a shining night? I've missed you. I'm glad you found your way home. I'm here just like the good old days. I'm here every single night. I'm here in the studio taking your calls and sharing your stories all night long. Welcome home. 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
15: But Taylor Hanson's making my day way better with these new soft and swirly King's Hawaiian Cinnamon Bites.
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18: 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There's nothing like it. 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
2: Hello, good evening, Roxanne. What can I do for you?
3: I'd like to make a dedication to my husband, Tom.
2: What do you want to tell Tom?
3: That I love him so much.
2: How much so much?
3: Oh, at the beginning, we knew each other a month and a day, and we decided we were going to get married. And we did.
2: After a month and a day?
3: A month and a day.
2: A long-term committed relationship there.
3: Yes, it was.
2: Wow.
3: And we just celebrated our 29th wedding anniversary.
2: Good for you. Happy anniversary. Happy anniversary. Happy anniversary. Happy anniversary.
3: Thank you.
2: So what's the most wonderful thing you discovered about your hubby? Because you only knew him a month and a day. What's the most wonderful thing you discovered about him after you got married that you had no idea about beforehand?
3: I mean, he's a very sensitive and sweet guy.
2: You didn't know how sensitive he was before?
3: No.
2: It took life experience to reveal that?
3: Yeah. After having two children and one grandchild and a wonderful daughter-in-law, it's been great.
2: It's been a good life.
3: Yep.
2: Would you say you couldn't ask for anything more?
3: No, I could ask for another grandchild, but that's coming.
2: Well, I hope you get a whole slew of them, Roxanne. You have a great night.
3: Thank you.
2: Bye-bye, sweetie.

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1: Jennifer, you've called Delilah. What can I do for you?
2: Well, I just wanted to let you know that I have two jobs. And my second job, I work at a bank balancing deposits every night. And we all at the bank in my group here listen to you every night. And
1: Wait a second. That's your second job?
2: Yes.
1: What do you do for your first job?
2: I'm an accounting manager.
1: So what if you go to your second job and you're really, really tired and you balance my account like I balance my account?
2: Well,
1: that would be a really bad thing.
2: Right. Yes, it would. And we definitely get in trouble for that.
1: You must be very good with numbers, Jennifer.
2: Yes, we are. But we listen to your show, and I have to say we give our own version of advice to some of your callers.
1: And I bet it's a little more sarcastic than mine.
2: Just a little bit. Well, one of the girls I work with is leaving. She's actually moving out of state, and
1: so we can be sarcastic about that and say, why?
2: Oh, yeah.
1: Why are you leaving us?
2: Well, I told her she was a deserter. So
1: that's right.
2: And I was wondering if you could play a song for her for me
1: and embarrass her.
2: Embarrass the heck out of her.
1: What's her name?
2: Her name is Liz.
1: Okay, instead of being the nice, sweet disc jockey you hear at night, I'll say, Liz, what are you thinking? You deserter.
2: Perfect.
1: Abandoning your friends in their hour of need.
2: Oh, yes, and we do need her.
1: All right, you get back to the numbers and I will play a song for you.
2: Thank you very much.

0: Tampa Bay's light favorites, 105.5 The Dove. Summer officially draws to a close, and that means all things pumpkin spice. That means leggings and comfortable boots and hoodies for me. I love fall season. I love fall harvest. I love apple picking. I love apple pies. I love making applesauce. I make gallons of applesauce every single year. I love collecting fall leaves. I love pressing them between books and doing craft projects with my kids. I love the colors and the smells and the whole season. I hope you have a wonderful autumn, and I hope you let me be a part of it. You're listening to Delilah.
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